Not everyone understands house music. It's a spiritual thing, a body thing, a soul thing. It's a spiritual thing, house music.

watching you for so very long, and I know exactly what is going on. You stay out late at night and tell me you're with your friend.

Not everyone understands house music. It's a spiritual thing, a body thing, a soul thing. It's a spiritual thing, house music.

0: This one goes out to the one I love.
1: Escúchanos sin interferencias. www.cadenacope.com.